0: Go. Sonic the finest. Night Jam. Wish me leave.
1: Yo, Profi Mike. Ansbach Records. Петри Шкапа. 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

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We played Brushy.

0: Música para respirar.
1: On this day, there will be no talk of war, or politic, or disaster, or death. Love is alive today, so we will speak only of love. There will be only love on tongue and lip and in heart and thought. And it won't be that Hollywood type of love, not TV love, not dime store novel love, and certainly not

learning how to swim, stripping down to my insecurities and diving in. Water in my ears as I stare at the swimming pool roof, square towels, fluorescent lights scroll above like minor truths. 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

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I've got my own life to witness, my daughter's cries to bear, poor these old feet and new kicks, new tricks for Anubis.

Cuisine performance. Nemo endurance. Endorphins is pouring. A whole bucket falling. Want to get a fortune. From time to fortunes and oceans and in a state. In an inner state where more day stay. 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I made the tough stuff. 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I done cut red. Seven

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Love is love. 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

results of this part, though, because remember, when there's causes, there's results, and the results are causes. $1,000.

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You see, we've had our ups and downs, but tonight,

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Parallel is keeping it again. 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

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Stop. Stop. Stop. Stop. Stop. 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Stop. 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Stop. 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Stop. Stop. Stop. Stop. Stop. Stop. Stop. Stop. Stop. Stop. Stop. Stop. Stop. Stop. Stop. 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

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And yo, you can't hate the roots of the tree and not hate the tree. 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

0: Oxigênio. 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
1: So when we talking about art, there's the European ideal of art and there's the African ideal of art. The European ideal of art is like art for art's sake. You look at a painting on a wall. The African idea of art is practical.

0: be so much happier if you just quit your stupid job. You hate working at that company.
1: You're right. I should quit.
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1: It ain't easy. I mean, I don't see myself in one of those bullshit 9-to-5 jobs.
4: If you hate this job, why don't you quit?
1: I'm gonna fuck this job. I hate this fucking job.
5: Are you sure you don't want to be a lawyer?
6: 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Now, we admire your ambition, Joe. Ambition is everything. You've got to follow your dream. That way, when you fail, you can always say, well, at least I tried.
4: You shouldn't stay someplace you hate just because you're scared. Life's too short.
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trying to tide me over, get me out from under. A melody to carry me from one moment to another. Every day's a battle, a rhythm is my weapon.

This message is about the consumption. What are we consuming? What are we consuming that we are aware of? What are we consuming that we are not aware of? And if we think about consumption and all of the many things that we consume, let's look beyond just the physical. So when we consume anything, if we do it purposely, what is the goal of consumption?

consuming energies that are not useful will produce outcomes that are not useful. Consuming energies that are useful and fits the goal will produce outcomes that fits the goal.

0: gather yourself together and just know that you're in yourself, and that's the strength that you have, this life that you live that is given, the greatest gift, yeah. You know, like the morning, as it comes up, it's dawning, it's the sweetest thing, you know, the cycle returns and returns again.
1: Good morning.

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It shall linger in history, in your mind, in time, forever. 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